0: world's best week of your life is about to take off for Vegas. For your safety, we ask that you call 13-55-22 now and strap yourself in.
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the Chris and O'Connell Show and wind down with Jonesy and Amanda for the drive home. This is Gold and totally 80s. You got Tony Tenaglia this afternoon. Now, I'm a mad Geelong supporter. We beat Collingwood last night at the MCG. I don't think Eddie McGuire, who hosts Gold Sport from 6 tonight, is going to want to talk to me when he gets into the building. Being a big Collingwood man that he is, probably a good thing that I won't be here when he arrives. Well, look, I want to play you a song from a lady who was born in Geelong. She today turns 65, which I have to say, I actually can't comprehend. I can't believe this is true. But she hit the charts with her debut hit in 1989 called Wait. It's Gian on Totally 80s on Gold.

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drinking, lusting, and his hunger for power became known to more and more people, the demands to do something about this outrageous man began.

Wake up the Chris O'Connell Show. Wind down with Jonesy and Amanda for the drive home. This is Gold. We've got Tony Tenaglia this afternoon. A big Friday Feel Session coming up with Jonesy and Amanda today. Country meets Cole Chisel, Troy Cassidaly and Ian Moss performing together after three with Jonesy and Amanda for the drive home. In around 15 minutes' time, I'm going to call a Gold Club VIP and get them into the Gold Class Lounge for that trip to Vegas. But right now, Queen, Don't Stop Me Now on Gold. Tonight.

0: Old. It's Jonesy and Amanda driving you home. The Friday Feels Sessions, and we are just as excited as anything.
1: We are joined by two of the greats. We are joined by Ian Moss and Troy Cassadaley.
0: Yeah.
1: Obviously, have known each other for many years, coming from different musical backgrounds. I cannot wait to hear you guys sing together.
0: We've just had a bit of a warm-up there. Just watching you guys just do a little bit of a warm-up together, it just gave me chills.
2: Just enough to scare everybody.
0: You know, I think it needs more pedals. I think we need more pedals, Mossy.
3: And more amps.
0: Can we get more amps and more pedals? So without any further ado.
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0: Without any further ado, Ian Moss, Troy Cassadaley, Bow River on Gold.
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0: world's best week of your life is about to change another life. 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

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You got blood on your face, a big disgrace, waving your banner all over the place.

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